0: Bakersfield has consistently been one of California's fastest growing large cities, which means we have people coming and going all the time. 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I'd love to show you how we can help introduce you to everybody in Kern County.
1: Good evening, Bakersfield. It's Mariah with your Time Saver traffic update. There is a report of a fire northbound I-5 at Stockdale Highway, so expect emergency crews in the area and possible slowdowns. Also, watch for a white sedan partially blocking lane 1 northbound 99 to westbound 58 connector, creating a traffic hazard through the interchange. Use caution and give yourself a little extra time if you're headed that way. And as always, stay safe.
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0: By the Luxunessa up the highest metric. 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Walk in New Orleans with the etiquette of L.A. yelling.
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1: Good evening, Bakersfield. It's Mariah with your Time Saver traffic update. There is a report of a fire northbound I-5 at Stockdale Highway, so expect emergency crews in the area and possible slowdowns. Also, watch for a white sedan partially blocking lane 1 northbound 99 to westbound 58 connector, creating a traffic hazard through the interchange. Use caution and give yourself a little extra time if you're headed that way. And as always, stay safe.
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0: Bakersfield has consistently been one of California's fastest growing large cities, which means we have people coming and going all the time. 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

0: deeper it hurts. More vivid and worse what I feel I deserve. Cause I'm so freaking fabulous.
1: I feel like most people in their adult life don't make it a goal to become friends with the utility people.
2: I would never do that.
1: You know, the gas company calling me with threatening a disconnection notice because like my auto pay turned off or something like that. Like it's never a good relationship,
2: sure.
1: Right? And or if you're calling them, it's because like they messed something up, right? For the internet or the power. Audrey's like, no, I want to be friends with everybody.
3: Well, yeah, why not?
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like it. I'm a two-time, you ain't knew I'd win. 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Money really all that we fiending for.

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0: Rava Lynae is coming to the Greek Theater in L.A. this October. 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

0: Bakersfield has consistently been one of California's fastest growing large cities, which means we have people coming and going all the time. 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

0: Bakersfield has consistently been one of California's fastest growing large cities, which means we have people coming and going all the time. 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

0: 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I've got them candy kisses
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0: Bakersfield has consistently been one of California's fastest growing large cities, which means we have people coming and going all the time. 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

0: Bakersfield has consistently been one of California's fastest growing large cities, which means we have people coming and going all the time. 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

0: 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I got them candy kisses
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1: Danny and Kate are back on the radio. That's why they get up in the morning. Sit back and relax. They will entertain you for the next 4 hours. It's Danny and Kate, and the show starts now.
2: Welcome back here on the Danny and Kate Show. It is a Thursday, I believe. Good morning to you. Kate will be in here in just a little bit. You're in the middle of summer, as you can imagine, having 5 kids. We're running around doing all of it, trying to be super parents and still be involved while making enough money so we don't go homeless. And here we are. Houseless, unhoused, however you want to say it, whatever it means to you. We're all working, right? Everybody working? We all working. You got to find someone. You got to find someone in your life that you can partner up with. So you got to find someone that is willing to get into the dirt with you. That's willing to just, you know, when times are good, they're there. But when times are bad, they're there. And most importantly, when times are, where it's not good or bad, it's just we're just trying to get to tomorrow, man. Just trying to get through tomorrow. Well, Zendaya found that person with Tom Holland. And when we come back in just a little bit, we're going to tell you all about Tom Holland and Zendaya's adventure. They've been all over promoting the new Spider-Man Brand New Day. And it's pretty exciting stuff. We'll tell you all about what they've been going through. Plus so much more that's happening in the celebrity world later on in the show. Hopefully Kate will be here. We'll tell you about Saturday Night Live star Marcelo Hernandez is now denying sneaking a phone into Taylor Swift's and Travis Kelce's wedding ceremony. We'll tell you about how much trouble they could be in. What trouble? I don't know. And all that. It's all coming up. Stick around. You're on the Danny and Kate Show.

0: It's Danny and Cade Show. It's time for us to do a prank phone call. We can't do it ourselves because our voices are too recognizable. So that's where we let our interns and producers do it. Here's another edition of your prank phone calls. Enjoy.
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1: give you another number.
2: I actually just wanted to call and get information. Can you just help me with some questions?
1: Yeah, sure.
2: Do you work there? Can you tell me about the facility? Is it a family
1: oriented
2: place?
1: Yeah, there's a main pool with a diving board.
2: Are you one of the lifeguards there? Or?
3: Yeah. Who are you talking to?
1: Yeah, well, I'm one of the lifeguards.
2: You weren't the lifeguard? I'm on the phone about the pool. Just give me a second.
3: Okay.
2: So,
3: but we agreed we weren't.
2: What are the hours of the pool?
1: The hours are, well, during the week.
2: I'm so sorry. Please forgive me.
4: Why don't you get a job if you want to pay for this pool?
5: Get out of my face. Get out of my ear. Stop screaming. I'm trying to talk to the guy about the pool.
2: I'm so sorry. What were the hours again? Did you say 10 to 8?
1: No, 11 to 8.
2: How long have you been a lifeguard?
1: This is my second year.
2: Are you like big? Are you tall? Or how do you...
1: I don't know. Pretty regular size, I guess.
2: You sound so cute. You're so young. Do you have a girlfriend? Is she a lifeguard too?
1: No.
2: You ever go to any, is there any like cool clubs or bars or anything?
1: Yeah, there's a lot of bars around, but.
2: No, because I mean, like, I'm young. I have a daughter, but I'm only 22 years old. I had her, young. And
1: well,
2: I woke up here.
1: There's a lot of bars around. And
2: you want to come with me to a bar? You sound so cute.
1: Yeah.

0: No? You don't like older women? What's your name?
1: My name's Jim. So,
0: Jim? But no, I feel very safe. Is there a lot of women there?
2: Shut up!
1: Yeah, there's people here to talk to.
3: What do you mean feel safe?
2: I'm talking to one of the lifeguards.
3: Why do you mean? Why?
2: I want to know how it is for Alexandria. Is that okay?
3: Is this why you want to talk to the police? Give me the phone!
4: Hello!
5: Hi, yes.
1: Hi.
5: Is this the... hi, sir?
1: Yes.
5: Hi, I think my wife was just talking to you, inquiring about your pool.
1: Oh, yeah, I was talking to somebody.
5: You like older women, she said.
1: No, I said no. She was asking about the pool.
5: Right, she was asking you about the pool, and I heard she was asking you about places to hang out, and you were asking her out.
1: No, nothing like that.
5: Nothing like that at all?
1: No.
5: She said you asked him out to a bar, and that...
1: No, I said I don't go to bars, sir.
5: You said you don't go to bars at all. And I used to drop that line when I slept at all the women. You shut up! I'm talking to your little boyfriend here! What's your... Shut up!
1: I'm sorry, sir.
5: Shut up! It's too late! It's too...
1: Hello?
5: Hey, buddy. What's your name?
1: Jim.
5: Jim, you are a prank call of the day, man. How's it going? Woo!
1: Pretty good.
5: We looked you guys up in the phone book, and you got caught.
1: Oh, geez, I did get caught.
5: You did, man. So what is it? So you're flirting with my wife?
1: No. She manipulated my words.
5: She manipulated your words. Okay. Yeah. Hang on one second. I want you to talk to my wife.
0: Hey, did we scare you? Did we freak you out at all?
1: Yeah, you freaked me out. You thought
0: my husband was going to come down here and kick your ass? Jim,
5: so
0: you
5: much,
0: are a great
5: Jim.
0: Sport. Thank
5: good
0: you
5: job,
0: so
5: man.
0: Much.
5: Right.
0: Woo!
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Kelly 95.3, you're on the Danny and Kate Show. Sabrina Carpenter Espresso. Good morning, Bakersfield. There's Jason Derulo. 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

0: Danny and Kate show. We're talking about couples who are down for each other. I mean, I think all couples, you should be down for each other. You should be in each other's team, on each other's side. Some people aren't. Some people, they're in bad relationships. But it seems like Tom Holland and Zendaya are in a good relationship. You know, they like each other. This is it. But every now and then, I'm going to be honest with you, Tom Holland's kind of a dork, okay? He's kind of dorky. But Zendaya, she's cool. But she still loves him. She still loves his dorky little pale behind. And when she was hanging out with him on this recent promo for Spider-Man Brand New Day, he kept getting thrown off left and right. He really couldn't. It started off when this little kid asked him about marriage, and that threw him off. So here's that.
1: Are you married?
2: That is a very important question, and I am. You guys obviously haven't been media trained like the publicists that I speak with.
3: This is Victor, and he's never heard of a publicist.
4: He's definitely married.
5: I don't know why he avoided my question.
0: Because, you know, he didn't respond. He didn't say yes or no. Well, that kind of threw Tom off, and Zendaya was being supportive there, right? And then they were asking a question. They were like, hey, you know, Zendaya had a 2013 hit Replay, which she performed at the Kern County Fair. Look that up. And they asked him if he knew the lyrics to her song. Let me tell you, Zendaya doesn't even know the lyrics to that song. That was not a hit. Hit is a really loose term for that, but here you go.
6: Who is most likely to be able to finish the lyrics to one of the most iconic songs of all time? The lyrics are, don't stop, don't move, just keep it there, keep it right there.
7: Oh.
8: I don't know.
9: I have no idea.
7: That's my song, guys. Yeah. That's Replay. Thanks, guys.
6: Big fans.
7: Yeah, you know, you think you know someone. You know? And that's all right.
6: Oh, you gotta do a stream replay.
7: It's okay.
0: Whoops. Tom Holland, man, he had a rough day. He's getting hit left and right, screwing up his wife's song from 2013. It's okay, Tom. It wasn't a hit. That was a loose hit. She promoted that. I spent the day with Zendaya in 2013 over that song. She was trying to promote Replay. She just gotten done doing that iCarly. No, it wasn't iCarly. It was whatever. She was like a spy person. I

I got all these photos, videos, means and day all day long. And then years later, she became like a big superstar. Anyway, the point is, it wasn't a hit, Tom. It's okay. Don't feel bad. But out of, you know, respect, since she's your wife now, maybe, allegedly, you're going to want to learn the song. You're going to want to. Things that you're going to want to do. Remember her birthday, your anniversary, and the lyrics to her song. Because even if it wasn't a big hit, it was big to her. So just make her feel special, Tom. You got it in you, buddy. I believe in you. We're going to take a little break. We'll be back in a couple. It's the Danny and Cade Show.

You're on Killing 95.3. It's the Danny and Kate show. Thanks for hanging with us. Hey, if you want to come check me out, I'm doing comedy this Friday at Saunders. And now that I look, it's actually sold out. Never mind, you can't do that. But I will be doing another comedy show August 7th at the Well Comedy Club. You can get tickets for that at thewellcomedyclub.com. Here's Harry Styles.

0: stupid people are everywhere.
1: Oh, it's even more stupid than you could possibly imagine.
2: Don't be suspicious. Don't be suspicious.
3: That sounds stupid.
4: That's just stupid.
0: Here's Danny and Kate's stupidest person of the day.
5: That's really stupid, right?
6: Well, today's stupidest person of the day comes to us from Florida. And here's the thing. What he did was dumb, but at the very tail end of his stupid day, he did something that meant a little something to a lady out there. She knows who she is. 29-year-old man in Florida was arrested on drug trafficking charges last Thursday. And during his arrest, they just couldn't get him to put down his phone. Who he was talking to was bae. He kept telling her how much he loved her and to wait for him because he's going to go away for a little bit. The police used a canine unit to track him down after they discovered what he was doing. Because he took off running. He was in a thick brush. He was on the phone with his girl just letting him know, like, hey, I'm going to get arrested. The body camera footage of the arrest, you can hear Donnie shouting on the phone, I love you, bae. I love you. See, everyone's got a different name for their significant other. Mine's Boo Boo Bear. So if it was me, I would have been, I love you, my Boo Boo Bear. And that way people would have known who I was talking to. For those that are curious at what it sounded like, here it is. A man being arrested after hiding in the bushes for drug trafficking on the phone with the woman of his dreams. A little bit of love. It's like, almost like a Hallmark story, but with drugs involved.
7: Come out to me. I don't care. Come out to me. Show me your hand.
8: Can you grab my ball, please?
7: Yeah, we'll get it.
8: Babe, I love you, babe. Babe, I love you, babe.
9: Keep your hands out.
8: That's what's
9: going. Turn it on your stomach.
8: Babe, I love
9: you, babe. Turn it on your stomach. Get off your phone.
6: Yep, that's real talk, babe. I love you, babe. Real talk. I like when they explain that it's real talk, because before I was like, is this fake talk? No, that was real talk. I'm glad you put a little asterisk at the end of that. Anyway, looks like that love's going to be on hold for a little bit because he had a backpack with a loaded gun, 203 grams of meth, 17 grams of fentanyl, and 7 grams of crack cocaine, and 1 gram of marijuana. That's if the count was doing the report for the local news station there. I'm not sure what the math is on having 203 grams of meth, 17 grams of fentanyl, 7 grams of crack, and a little bit of weed on you. Let me do that quick equation. Yeah, looks like he's not going to see bae for a while. They said he's done 2 stints before. Oh, this ain't good. This ain't good. He's already done 2 stints. He did those for 8 years. Police say he could go back for that same amount of time, if not longer. Come on, Donnie. What you doing? Here it is. He loves his bae, though, and that's really the part that I wanted to send home. That's love. That's love. You know, I hope I'm on the phone with Kate if something happens so I could say my goodbyes, you know? Hopefully it's not, you know, me, you know, dealing drugs and stuff, but anyway, we're going to go ahead and wrap that up. We'll be back in just a couple. It's the Danny and Cade Show. Bakersfield has consistently been one of California's fastest growing large cities, which means we have people coming and going all the time. 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I'd love to show you how we can help introduce you to everybody in Kern County.
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Killing 95.3, Danny and Kate show. Olivia Rodrigo dropped dead. It's a couple minutes away from 7 o'clock on your Thursday. It's time to get this thing rolling. Let's get up. Let's get ready. 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
1: West and Jimmy Kimmel decided to squash their feud last night.
0: Danny and Kate don't know. They were asleep.
2: 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Talk about a freak show.
0: So let's play it back.
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4: Well, guys, this is exciting. This week in the highly anticipated movie Spider-Man Brand New Day hits theaters. Along with Spider-Man, the movie also features the Hulk and the Punisher. Yeah. It's nice to hear about something green and punishing that isn't a lettuce parasite. Don't you think? Let's get to some news. According to a new report, President Trump told RFK Jr. he's disappointed in him for not accomplishing more in his role as health secretary. RFK Jr. was like, look, no one's eating lettuce. I thought you'd be thrilled. I mean, that's something. Cool, right? Some more news from Washington today. Trump had in-person meetings with both Israeli Prime Minister Netanyahu and Ukrainian President Zelensky. Yeah, Trump was running back and forth between them, changing in and out of a Mrs. Doubtfire costume.
5: I think you should open this trade, dearie.
4: Some more business news. Apple will soon let customers lease an iPhone for $17.99 a month.
6: Ooh.
4: Yeah. Now when you drop your iPhone in the toilet, it's like, eh, it's a rental. Meanwhile, I read that Trump is now openly backing J.D. Vance for 2028 because he's been looking good on his book tour and has lost some weight. Is that all it takes? By that standard, we're about to have President Jelly Roll. I mean, he looks fantastic. He looks great. He looks good.

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5: Well, not a good day for Tony Romo. He just has a whole string of bad days. I feel like Tony Romo's one of those guys who could have been great and then just Tony Romo'd himself. He's like a real life version of The Hawk. Have you seen The Hawk with the comedian, the guy, and then the fortune femster? I can remember her name, but I can't remember. With the hair. I'm going blank. But anyway, he plays The Hawk. This is real life Hawk stuff. There's Tony Romo getting an OWI arrest in Wisconsin, which I don't know what the hell that means. Over wet, and it's a DWI everywhere else. What the hell does this mean in Wisconsin? Here you go.
6: Where are you coming from?
7: The golf course. And I'm going to meet Grandma and Grandpa.
6: I'll take a driver's license from you.
7: You got it.
6: How many drinks have you had? As of right now, we're on a leveled ground. We're on a bridge. I want to convey you somewhere that's going to be an even surface, free of debris.
7: Yes, I agree, so we don't get hit.
6: Turn around for me.
5: Yeah, it's Will Ferrell. I don't know why I couldn't remember Will Ferrell's name. Maybe because it looks so different. It looks so different in that movie. But that is Will. I think that's a perfect representation. Will Ferrell's portrayal of the Hawk series is definitely Tony Romo in life. Just kind of a washed up, used to be cool. Family doesn't want to hang out with you. You don't really know why, but it's because you put sports before everybody else your whole career. And you kind of want them to like you now because you're getting older, but the drinking gets in the way. Yeah. I don't know you, Tony Romo, but I know you, Tony Romo. Anyway, hope it gets that cleared up.
8: That was way too serious. That was way too deep. I don't know Tony Romo at all. Who knows? It's all allegedly at this point. Maybe he, I don't know.
5: But he does kind of have a history of it. So it's probably not. This is like if Justin Timberlake got arrested again. You'd be like, probably. Probably. But I don't know. Hopefully he wasn't. We'll be back in just a couple. It's the Danny and Kate Show. Bakersfield has consistently been one of California's fastest growing large cities, which means we have people coming and going all the time. 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That's 559-213-0173. I'd love to show you how we can help introduce you to everybody in Kern County.
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0: Maroney's, I think. She had a tearful announcement. She ended her concert only 3 songs into it. I don't know why. Let's hear her explain it.
1: Hey, guys. This is obviously the last thing I ever want to do, but I am obviously extremely sick, and I thought I did everything to make myself better, and then obviously I just can't play this show tonight. I will make it up to you guys. I absolutely promise I'll be back. I want to give you guys the show you deserve, and I'm sorry. Okay.
0: Oh, come on, Megan. She's crying on stage. Jeez Louise. They're people, too. You got to remember that. That's why I was saying yesterday when Bon Jovi, he stepped off stage after 14 songs. I was like, dude, we're good. If I was in the audience and I saw Bon Jovi do 14 songs, I'm happy. I've got my money's worth. Sure, I missed out on like 2 or 3 more, but that's usually when I leave early, if I'm being honest, Bon Jovi. I'm getting older. I try to bounce out of those concerts at least 30 minutes early so I can beat the traffic. I don't want to sit in traffic. I don't want to do it. That's how you know you're getting to an age where you're just like, yeah, I'm sure the hit song's coming up last, but I get the gist, you know? I get the gist. Anyway, hopefully she'll feel better and she'll get back out there. I know when you're young and excited to be on tour, all this is just so horrible. You don't want to miss out on a good time, so I'm sure she'll get better soon. We're going to take a little break. When we come back, we're going to talk all about someone who found a message in a bottle. What did it say? We'll tell you that in just a couple. Plus, the first trailer drops for a fantasy epic, Child of Blood and Bone. What is this? It's a new 2018 best-selling novel that's now being made into a movie. They're calling it something similar to Harry Potter mixed with Lord of the Rings, maybe? And Netflix released a teaser for a new series called Below, starring Josh Hartnett. We'll talk about that, plus so much more. Stick around. It's the Danny and Kate Show.

You're on Kelly 95.3. Coming up August 7th, I've got a comedy show at the Well Comedy Club. If you'd like to get tickets, you can right now. Go to thewellcomedyclub.com. I'll be there with a whole bunch of other comedians having so much fun. It'll be a great date night. There's Ella Langley, Choosing Texas on Kelly.

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1: Welcome. It's time to do another edition of Let's Talk Local, where we're going to talk about things happening in Kern County. And of course, we got our good friends in from Kids Empire. First of all, I want to say hi to Christina. Hi, Christina.
2: Hello.
1: And then joining you, we have Karina with Thrive.
3: Yes. Thank you so much for having us.
1: Yay. So let's talk a little bit about your collaboration here. You're doing an indoor playground. You're doing Thrive's Day Out. What exactly is this?
3: Yeah, so this partnership was very intentional. Thrive approached Kids Empire with an idea of saying, hey, let's partner up. Let's see how much fundraising we can do together. All proceeds are going to go back to Special Friends Day at the Kern County Fair to be feeding adults with intellectual disabilities. Mm. Once I spoke to management at Kids Empire, they were like, absolutely, let's do this.
1: And after they heard your initial interview on the show, they were like, wow, this is legit. You know, this is a big deal.
3: Yes.
1: Yeah, this has got some heat behind it.
3: Yeah, and it's important to know, Kids Empire has really developed an allyship with our community. They were actually at the show in Shine. Shout out to Christina. She volunteered her hours and did some face painting at our event. So again, all proceeds are going back to Special Friends Day at the Kern County Fair. And she heard that. She said, hey, let me be part of that mission. So
1: we're all aware this is happening today. Today is the day it's going to happen. So
3: yes.
1: This is going to be today at what time?
3: So, Christina, do you want to kind of share?
2: We're striving to have it like all day. Certain activities are going to be only at certain times. However, it's going to be an ongoing thing where it's going to be like super interactive. Mm-hmm. A lot of things that we're kind of like focalizing on are going to be things that we don't usually kind of have at the park. So usually when you go in, you know, you're so enticed by the big, massive playground.
1: Yeah.
2: But with this, there's just going to be a lot more engagement, a little bit more that day to kind of entice the foot traffic.
1: I hear you.
4: So what time do you open up today then?
2: We do open at 10 o'clock.
4: 10 o'clock.
1: 10 it is. And then you can go there all the way up until you close at what time you close?
2: 8 o'clock.
1: So 10 to 8.
2: Yes.
1: Stand by. There's going to be free face painting. I show up at 6:30. I get my face painted.
2: Yes.
1: Okay.
2: Yes.
1: Because that's when I get off work. I need my face painted at 6:30.
3: Also, Thrive's going to be there as well. We're going to be tabling from 5 to 8 p.m. We also have an additional raffle. So come on out.
1: What are you guys raffling off? What are you doing?
3: Coconut Joe's.
1: Oh. The whole business?
3: Not the full business.
1: Has it been that bad at Coconut Joe's?
3: Not the full business, but we do have some merch and some gift cards to be able to go grab a bite after Kids Empire. We wanted to be intentional about the selection of business of where you can go and grab a bite. So
4: You're working up an appetite.
3: Yeah, exactly. So, and we also will be doing some games, and hopefully we can enhance that experience with Kids Empire.
1: Yay! Can I give you some stuff to raffle off now, too?
3: We would look at that. Truly appreciate it.
1: One,
3: yes, please.
1: 1, 2, 3, 4. How about 5 tickets to Legoland?
3: Wow. Thank you so much. Yes. That's fantastic. So make sure to come out. Sponsored by Danny. Thank you. I appreciate it.
1: That's more of a Kate thing. She put it in my pocket.
3: Thank you so much, Kate. Thank you guys so much. Wow. So not only are you able to win Coconut Joe's, but some tickets to Legoland.
1: Yeah, why not? That's so amazing. Head on out today. It's going to be opening up at 10 o'clock. Where are you guys located at?
2: We're on 4220 California Avenue.
1: 4220 California Avenue. Where is that? What's by it?
2: Hobby Lobby.
1: No, yeah. You got to do food places. I'm fat. Food places.
2: Coconut Joe's.
4: Yeah.
3: So we got the AMC.
1: Now I know exactly where you're at. AMC, Coconut Joe's.
4: He's a landmark person.
1: Because there's
3: two sides
1: of it. Coconut Joe's is like, I always go to the banquet hall, which is behind. Mm.

0: yeah.
1: So we're not talking banquet hall Coconut Joe's.
2: We're going to the shopping
1: center. We're talking shopping center. Coconut yeah. Joe's. Mm-hmm. That's good to know. I'm always at the banquet center. That's where all the parties are at.
2: Right.
1: That's where I get down in there.
2: Well,
1: there
2: now the party is.
1: Yeah, that's what I'm saying. Is at the other side where the Coconut Joe's is. So it's right over there.
2: Here's an idea. Mm-hmm. Come to Kids Empire.
1: Yeah.
2: Party with the kids, get them tired out,
1: yeah.
2: And then head on out.
0: Bulls.
1: Oh, wow.
2: Yeah. You know, and I kind of want to touch base on that. So I myself have a child with Down syndrome. Mm-hmm. And so he elopes. He's an eloper. He's like, hey, you know, I got my own plan. I'm just going to go here. So it helps out that Kids Empire and the team allow parents to go with their kids.
1: Mm-hmm. Oh.
2: And I do feel fully supported on that playground because I want to feel supported.
1: Yeah, that makes sense.
2: Yeah, it's an indoor playground.
1: It's you know who would love this is my ex-brother-in-law. He was a huge fan of indoor playground.
0: That's a story for another time.
1: No, yeah. I'll tell it. So we were at this playground place and we got invited for a birthday party. And when it came time to clean up, he decided the best choice of action would be to leave his wife, my sister-in-law, to clean up everything while he army crawled as a full-grown adult in these, like, crawl
0: like
1: spaces.
0: Like, to the top of the tallest thing. Because he hadn't got a chance to do it yet. He's a 6'5" grown man.
1: He's grown up. So I'm like, so we come around the corner. I'm like, hey, where's your husband at? Why isn't he helping you clean up? And she points up to the top hamster circle that's above where all these kids are playing, and he's up there, and he's waving all big.
2: That's funny.
1: And I was like, that's your husband, huh? Okay.
2: Right on.
1: Yeah, there's that. Anyway, that's why I asked if they had those little crawly things, because he would have loved that.
0: So put an air tag if your husband likes to crawl in the crawly things.
1: You never know. Well, cool. We'll come out today. Opens up at 10, goes all the way until...
0: 8 o'clock.
1: 8 o'clock. I'm glad we figured out it's not a dental place.
0: Not we. You.
1: How embarrassing. How embarrassing for you, Kate.
0: Can you take your foot out of your mouth now?
1: Yep.
0: Yeah.
1: Thanks. Go out, have fun. $21 get you in. It's for a good cause. Appreciate you, ladies.
2: Thank you.
1: We'll be back in a couple.
0: It's Danny and Kate.
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0: Danny and Kate Show. So excited to talk about all the stuff that's being released. First of all, Paramount has released the first trailer for The Children of Blood and Bone, which hits theaters January 15th, 2027. It's based on Tommy Eidemann's best-selling 2018 novel.
1: Hey. Orisha was once a land where magic flowed through our people. Oh, you were born with a gift greater than you know. But those who feared our power took it away from us.
0: Yeah, Wicked 3. Nope, totally different movie. Pretty cool, though, if it was Wicked 3. That'd be great. Netflix released a teaser trailer for Below, starring Josh Hartnett. Here's Netflix releasing their new teaser, Below. It's a 6-part limited series starring Josh Hartnett as Calvin Penny. He's a fisherman who confronts a mysterious sea creature terrorizing his Newfoundland community. Mackenzie Davis and Charlie Heaton co-star. The series premieres October 8th on Netflix.
2: We've noticed some unusual activity in these waters recently.
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0: Welcome back here on the Danny and Kate Show. Five friends trapped and submerged in a cave system are haunted by a deadly predator in a thrilling new movie called The Devil's Mouth, now streaming on Prime Video. I like watching these movies because these are scenarios I would never get into. At no point would I be like, you know what would be fun? If we explored a cave system in Thailand. Like, that's never going to be fun for me. You know those people that they do the cave, like, tours where you climb through these small holes and you climb? Dude, that's dumb. Not doing that. Either way, here's a whole bunch of I will never do, and it doesn't scare me because it wouldn't happen to me. A clip of The Devil's Mouth.
1: There's so much blood.
2: Everything's fine. Blood.
3: Okay, we need to leave now.
1: I'm not leaving.
3: Shark.
4: I'm sorry. How is there a shark in a freshwater cave system?
0: Yeah, how is there a shark in a freshwater cave system? That doesn't make any sense. Speaking of sharks, there's another shark movie being released called Above and Below. It's in theaters now. It's about five friends in Mexico diving trip that discovers a cartel's cocaine stash and find themselves trapped between armed criminals and great white sharks.
1: What is going on? Do not open this cage. It's sinking. Come on up. We're down here. He's going to kill us too. You get that, right?
5: I cannot let you or your friends get in the way of my business. You want to be respected? Earn it. Go.
1: We don't have much time.
5: This is just a warm up.
0: That's a lot of noise. Oh,
5: it'll
0: boy.
5: Change your life.
0: Come on. Who does that? Shark thriller Above and Beyond. So they're stuck in a, you know, they can't get away, but the sharks are in the water. And then you've got the cartel that's trying to kill them. There's all the cocaine there, I guess. That's in theaters right now. Kind of, they're hard up for movie ideas. And I feel like they come in waves. It's always like, what if we make sharks and bears do cocaine? And they're like, we already did that. Why don't we do it again? But this time they're in a tornado. We've already done that. They're in a cave? I guess technically that hasn't been done. Yeah, write that up. See how that one sounds. We'll be back in a couple. It's the Danny and Kate Show.
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3: I just find that it's such a good variety. Off the room, the second.

0: It's Danny and Kate show. So a small plane made a dramatic landing on Huntington Beach in Southern California after its engine failed shortly after takeoff. The pilot, Mike Bremer, is now being hailed a hero after landing on the beach in the emergency situation. He declared a mayday and skillfully avoided beachgoers as he brought the aircraft down. His nephew Griffin was the only passenger. The pair had departed from John Wayne Airport and were headed to Van Nuys. Bremer later joked that he told his nephew, "We're going down, buddy, and we're going to be on the news." Here's Mike talking about it.
1: What did you think when the engine died?
2: You know, when that engine goes zoom down like that, just that sinking feeling in my stomach.
3: The way things were feeling, it was like, we are cooked.
2: Immediately, I thought, where am I going to land? So I did glance around very quickly to see what my options were.
1: It was Griffin's first flight with his uncle as pilot.
4: There's Griffin.
1: What did you say to your nephew?
2: I said, "We're going down, buddy, and we're going to be on the news."
0: We're going to be on the news. Thank God they made it okay. They landed on the beach. It was the right choice. It was luckily not a busy day. Oh, there's a lot of things that had to go right for that to be okay. I just saw that a black squirrel halted a game during the seventh inning last Monday for the Tigers-Orioles game, and more than a dozen members of the grounds crew struggled to catch the animal before the Orioles outfielder tried scooping it up with his glove, briefly sending it airborne. The crew eventually captured the squirrel under a towel. Umpire Bill Miller thanked them over the PA system. Baltimore ended up winning 8-5.
5: The chase for the squirrel is on, and the squirrel is in the corner, and the squirrel is still eluding an entire horde of grounds crew members, and the squirrel's free once again. Hemmed in? No, I won't be hemmed in. I have freedom on my mind. Trying to go between the legs, and eventually he gets away again and hops through the towel. And hops through another towel. The force field is activated. Towels can't stop him, or maybe they can.
0: Boo. They eventually got him. All right. We'll be back. It's the Danny and Kate show.

Kelly 953, Beyonce with Halo. Appreciate you being with us today. Hopefully you're enjoying yourself. So I have a comedy show coming up August 7th at the Well Comedy Club. If you'd like to get yourself a pair of tickets for free, then call us right now. 1-877-516-9981. Caller number 3 will get a pair of tickets to the show. It's Harry Styles and Kelly.

Kay's music plays right here. It goes morning, morning vibes. Danny and Kate in the morning.

0: It's the Danny and Cade show. So things are just going great when it comes to food safety lately. I mean, if we're not just constantly pooping ourselves because of some sort of, I guess, parasite that's in lettuce, then there's something else. There's always something. Like, we can't figure it out. And yesterday they announced that they're recalling 1.6 million eggs. How do you recall 1.6 million eggs? And then like 2 hours later, they said 12,000 pounds of bacon was also bad. Basically, it's a breakfast emergency. And, you know, it's, I mean, does that mean the eggs are going to skyrocket again? I don't know. Every day is a new thing we got to worry about. I'm really tired of it, but I just thought to myself, if only there was something we could do to help us just get our breakfast back.
1: This is an emergency message from Breakfast FEMA. Following recent breakfast-related recalls, millions of Americans have been displaced from their usual two eggs over easy. Emergency breakfast shelters have been set up at participating IHOPs and Waffle Houses. If you've been separated from your bacon, remain calm. Federal breakfast inspectors are scrambling to restore normalcy. Relief workers are asking Americans to remain calm and stop paying $18 for avocado toast. You're only making the crisis worse. Breakfast FEMA, helping America survive until lunch.
0: Yeah. Oh, boy. I guess if there's one thing to look forward to this next week is that it's Shark Week. If you're a big fan of Shark Week, you could hang out and just enjoy Shark Week, Discovery Channel. But then you start thinking, but what about Hallmark's Christmas in July movies? If only there was a way we could have both Christmas in July and Shark Week? Oh, if only.
2: Tonight, Hallmark's Christmas in July celebration continues with Christmas at the Beach. She's a gorgeous country singer from a small town with a paralyzing fear of the ocean and an old pickup truck that left her stranded in Malibu. He's a gorgeous LA County lifeguard with a washboard stomach and lucrative side hustle selling chum to the producers of TV's Shark Week. Will looking hot prevail over that unavoidable fishy smell? Or is their dream all wet? Come on, Spicoli. It's a Hallmark movie. It's Christmas at the Beach. Tonight on the Hallmark Channel.
0: Yeah, see, there you go. Just a little sharks, a little Christmas, a little love. Everybody's happy. We'll be back in a couple. It's the Danny and Cade Show.
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Killing 95.3 Taylor Swift. I knew it. I knew you. Yep, she knew it. She knew the whole thing. Here's the Killers, Mr. Brightside. Hopefully they played this at her wedding, or else, was it even really a wedding?

0: 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Kelly. 95.3.
1: Me not working hard. Yeah, right. Picture that with a Kodak. Or better yet, go to

Danny and Kate show. So have you heard of the Gen Alpha Melody? A YouTuber says it's the same chord progression that can be found in almost every Gen Alpha song. So I don't know what it is, but here it is. So here's the example of it. See if you recognize it.

Nah, it's not all the same. It's not the same chord progression. I just take advantage of this because I think that everybody knows this, but since I'm a DJ, I guess most people don't know this. So when you're a DJ, you have two turntables. On one side, you could play an instrumental, and let's say it's 120 BPMs. I'm not quite sure what that was. It felt more like 130, but it was high energy. So if you have something that's, let's just make it easy, it's 100 BPMs. If you have something that's 100 BPMs, for those that don't know what a BPM is, it's a beat per minute. Here, I'm going to play something for you right now. This is a perfect example. This is Ed Sheeran's Shape of You. And this is about 100 BPMs. This is what 100 BPM sounds like. So now, if you take this 100 BPM and then you were to grab any vocals, it doesn't matter what vocals you pull, and you just have the vocals, and you match it to 100 BPMs, it'll sound like it goes to this. And it doesn't matter the song, it'll sound weird. If it's too slow, they'll sound like a chipmunk because they're going faster. And if they're too fast and you slow it down, it'll sound odd. But if it's within about 20 BPM range, I mean, if you're down to 80, that's pretty pushing it. You're up to 120, you might be able to get away with it. But if you're just getting the vocals, then it's like, you just toss it on top. Got 99 problems, but my lady ain't one. Check it. You know, it just run it, and you can do any song you want on top of it. So I don't necessarily think it's that big of a skill, but maybe because I do it all the time. So I want to explain that to everybody because I keep seeing these like, oh, I can't believe he did this. And how did he do this? You know what I should do? Here's what I'll do is I'm going to work on this at home. I'm going to give you an example that I'll air tomorrow. I'm going to remix four or five songs for you guys. We'll be back in a couple. It's the

0: Danny and Kate show. So if you are juggling flaming torches on a unicycle, you might burn your eyebrows off. And that's the first thing they teach you in flaming torches that you juggle on a unicycle school. It's a real thing. And in Idaho, it's a pretty important thing. Up there, they're pretty into stuff like that. I don't want to say they're simpler in Idaho. I want to say that that's entertainment for them. In Idaho, David, that's his name. He's a record breaker. He goes by Idaho David Record Breaker Rush. He sacrificed his own eyebrows to break the Guinness World Record for the most consecutive flaming torches juggled and caught on a unicycle. Here's David doing that.
1: I already held world records for juggling on a unicycle. I already hold world records for juggling fire. So naturally, I thought combining the two would be simple. It was not. If you know what to tell you is what happened when you juggle fire while riding forward on a unicycle, the flames don't go up. They go straight back into your face.
2: Holy moly.
1: That's how I lost some of my eyebrows and the hair on the back of my hands. And I got very familiar with the smell of my own hair burning. The old record was 37. I hit 180.
0: I mean, cool. All right. Cool. Is that going to pay for your electricity bill, David? Or are we just doing this for funsies? Is this for funsies? Okay. I get it. I like a good hobby. I mean, you got time and energy? You don't got bills to pay? Sure. Light stuff on fire and juggle it on a unicycle. You know, he could have added a little flair to that. He could have been like the only man juggling flaming torches on a unicycle while wearing one of those like little helicopter hats. Now that would have been funny. I don't know if he was going for comedy, but if he was, that's what I would have done. We'll be back in a few. It's the Danny and Kate Show.
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0: Killer 95.3, Alex Warren with Ordinary. Let's do it. Let's give away another pair of tickets to Bakersfield. You guys want to come out to the comedy show August 7th at the Well Comedy Club. There's going to be comedians like Bobby Ortiz. You got Joe Morley. Danny Hill's going to be there. I hear he's pretty funny. So you have a fun date night's coming up. It's a Friday night. And you can get in for free. Or if you don't win right now, you can go buy tickets at thewellcomedyclub.com. And look up the Danny Hill comedy show happening August 7th. But we'll take some winners right now at 1-877-516-9981. 1-877-516-9981. Caller number 3. We'll get a pair of tickets. Good luck.
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So I had to look it up. It turns out Oscar Fernandez Meyer was a German immigrant who moved to the United States in the late 1800s. And in 1883, he opened up a small meat market in Chicago with his brother, Gottfried. The business eventually grew to Oscar Meyer, the company we know today. So his name was Oscar Meyer. His last name is not Wiener. I'm not sure where they came up. The company's famous for sausages, hot dogs, bacon, and lunch meats. So if you're curious at where Wiener comes from, apparently it's Wien. It's a German name, Wiener, which is, you know, it's like a sausage. Meanwhile, another popular sausage is the Frankfurter, named after Frankfurt, Germany. We'll be back in just a couple. It's the Danny and Cade Show.

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Appreciate you taking time out of your busy schedule to hang with us. 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There's Ella Langley, Choosing Texas on Kelly 95.3.

You're on the Danny and Kate Show. That's it for us. We are done out of here today. Thanks so much for being with us. Kate should be back in tomorrow, hopefully. If not, then she'll be in and I'll get to stay home. So we'll see how it works out. See how it all goes. Either way, before we get out of here, we'd like to leave you with some good news. Something that'll make you feel good about yourself. Hopefully make you have a better day. And if you don't have a better day because of it, then there's absolutely nothing I can do about that. But there is this fun story, and this one's a good news story that everyone keeps talking about.

0: down, and it involves something that makes you and me go, yeah, that seems about right. It is a message in a bottle. And a routine wetlands cleanup in New Jersey led to an amazing discovery when a volunteer found a message in a bottle that had been floating for 53 years. The note turned out to be a playful message written by a 9-year-old named Lori Blair. It happened in 1973. John Cotterman shared the letter online and eventually reached Lori's sister, Allison Spencer, who immediately recognized her sister's creative sense of humor. Here was John and Allison.
1: This bottle was set adrift August 20th, 1973, on 2nd Street Beach, Ocean City. The band of ruthless sponge fishermen are forcing me to dive for them in shark-infested waters. Lori Blair. This kid is pranking.
2: I was shocked. Obviously, 53 years have gone by. I had completely forgotten about the note. She had a great imagination, and she passed away in 2017. She had cancer. It was really nice for the note to come back into my life and have a great reminder of my sister.
0: Oh, wow. That's a good story. Look at that. They always say God works in mysterious ways, and sometimes you get those messages. Who knows what her sister was going through when she needed to hear that. Maybe she was having a rough time and she was just like, man, I wish you guys could reach me. And then she sees this message and it's a message from her sister at 9 years old, 53 years later. It's a good news story. I like it. Makes me feel good. I like that stuff. Thanks so much for hanging with us today. Appreciate you more than you can ever know. The fact that every single day I get to come in and have a radio program and play DJ and just kind of live my dream. I've always dreamed about doing this. It was quite a gift. So I don't take it for granted. And the fact that I've been able to do it for over 20 years now has been a godsend. So I really appreciate you guys being with us. I appreciate you being along the journey. And tomorrow, I get to do it again with my wife. And how cool is that? So that's my message in a bottle. You have a great day, everybody. We'll see you again tomorrow. Bye-bye. Bakersfield has consistently been one of California's fastest growing large cities, which means we have people coming and going all the time. So someone who used your business last year could have moved away or forgotten all about you. Or someone who didn't even know you existed could be out there right now that needs your business. And that's where Frequency Broadcasting comes in. We help you get the frequency that's needed to remind people here that you're still doing a great job and to tell people who've just moved here, hey, you should check us out. Give us a call today. Our phone number, 559-213-0173. That's 559-213-0173. I'd love to show you how we can help introduce you to everybody in Kern County.
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4: 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This is Kelly 95.3.

Rodrigo at Drop Dead. Appreciate you being with us today. Hopefully you had a good time. Bakersfield, if you haven't seen the new series, The Hawk, we got a shout out in it. Fortune Femster, she talks about driving through Bakersfield. So that was an interesting moment. Hey, thanks for being with us today. Let's get a little Mark Ronson, Bruno Mars, Uptown Funk on Kelly 95.3.

Today's music, Kelly 95.3, some Teddy Swims, Lose Control. Hey, coming up next, I've got your Wait What report. And this is all about a new survey that talks about how Americans feel about AI. I'll tell you the results of that survey coming up next. Keep it right here, Kelly 95.3.

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Today's music, Kelly 95.3, some Collective Soul with Shine, and a new survey finds Americans are becoming more skeptical about artificial intelligence. Wait, what? According to the latest findings from the Pew Research Center, more people now believe AI will do more harm than good, with growing concerns over job losses, misinformation, privacy, and the impact on creativity and human relationships. While many still see AI as useful for tasks like research and data analysis, the public remains divided over whether the technology will ultimately improve daily life or create more problems than it solves. Experts, however, continue to be much more optimistic about AI's long-term benefits from the general public. I do see on social media a lot, people making flyers with the AI, and my son calls it AI slop, and it's starting to get that way for sure. Hey, that's your Wait What. It's Kelly 95.3, and stick around. Coming up next, we got details on where the party's at tomorrow night. Kelly 95.3.

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El Chalito. 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

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I love it, I love it, I love it. And check this out, Raven Lanae. 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

95.3 Delay hanging out with you on your Thursday. How you doing? Hey, you got a shout out? You got a request? Shoot me a message at Kelly953 on our socials. Some baby doll Dominic Fike on the way right now. I like you. I do. 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

0: Bakersfield has consistently been one of California's fastest growing large cities, which means we have people coming and going all the time. 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I'd love to show you how we can help introduce you to everybody in Kern County.
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Music Kelly 95.3, some Hosier with Too Sweet. And hey, coming up next, I've got your Wait What report. And this is all about a dangerous social media trend happening here in California. I'll tell you all about it next. Keep it right here. 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

Today's Music Kelly 95.3, some Incubus with Drive. And there's a dangerous social media trend, and it's raising concerns along the California coast. Now, this happened after a teenager was rescued when a cliff jump went horribly wrong. Video shows a 17-year-old jumping from Sunset Cliffs in San Diego, but instead of clearing the rocks, he struck the cliff edge before falling into the water. I saw that video. He landed on his bum, but that can cause some serious damage if you hit really hard. So bystanders did rush to help before lifeguards arrived and took over the rescue. Officials say cliff jumping in that area is illegal and extremely dangerous. But some thrill seekers say they plan to keep doing it. I won't even go off like a diving board anymore. That stuff scares me. Hey, that's your Way What. It's Kelly 95.3. Stick around. Coming up next, I got details on Legoland and how you can win some free tickets.

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And hey, we got your chance to win family four-packs tickets to Legoland California Resort. Hey, make sure you keep it locked right here for your chance to win. And for a

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And hey, the big R&B night out happening Saturday, September 19th. 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

from Harold Styles with Watermelon Sugar. And hey, coming up next, I've got your Wait What report, and it's all about Post Malone taking a trip to which kids' show? Oh, I'll tell you all about that next. Keep it right here at Kelly 95.3.

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Today's music, Kelly 95.3, Timbaland, The Way You Are. Hey, Post Malone taking a trip to Sesame Street. Wait, what? The Grammy-nominated artist appears in the upcoming special Storm on Sesame Street, where he joins Elmo and Abby Cadabby for a kid-friendly version of his hit, I Had Some Help. The new song called A Little Help teaches children the importance of neighbors helping one another after severe weather. The special also helps kids prepare for storms, manage their emotions, and recover together after disasters. Storm on Sesame Street premieres August 3rd on Netflix and PBS Kids before arriving on YouTube later this year. I guess Post Malone really cleaned up his act. His newest duet partners, Elmo, and somehow Cookie Monster is still asking for backstage snacks. Not a bad idea, Cookie Monster. Hey, that's your Wait What. It's Kelly 95.3. Stick around. Coming up next, I got details on a big grand opening. I'll tell you all about it next. Kelly 95.3.

Bruno Mars with Risk It All. And hey, Saturday, August 15th, write that date down in your calendar. It's the big grand opening of Auto Detail Supplies, 3528 Stein Road. It goes down from 10 a.m. to 3 p.m. And there's going to be a lot of fun out there. And you could enter to win over $1,000 in prizes and giveaways. It's Kelly, 95.3.

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3: Hey, honey, come here. 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

Music, Kelly 95.3, some Tame Impala with Dracula right there. And sending a big shout out to Melinda. She's going to be gone for the weekend because we got that big heat wave coming in. It's going to hit like 107 over the weekend. Woo! She wants to hit some heat waves so she can think about her being away from here. Oh, man. Okay, I got that one for you right now. It's Kelly 95.3.

0: Bakersfield has consistently been one of California's fastest growing large cities, which means we have people coming and going all the time. 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I'd love to show you how we can help introduce you to everybody in Kern County.
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And hey, coming up next, I've got your Wait What report, and Rob Gronkowski talks about Taylor Swift, Travis Kelce's very awesome wedding. He's got some details I'll share with you. Coming up next, Kelly 95.3.

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1: Comet is that girl, like.

Today's music, Kelly 95.3. There's some Taylor Swift with Karma. And speaking of Taylor Swift, Rob Gronkowski sharing one of the most unique details from her and Travis Kelce's star-studded wedding. Wait, what? The former NFL tight end at U of A graduate, I'm with her too, shout out to that school, says guests didn't just receive raffle tickets, they had to earn them by competing in games throughout the reception. Gronk says he joined in hoping to win a prize for his girlfriend, Camille Kostick, and loved that it wasn't just a giveaway. He called the July 3rd wedding magnificent, saying it somehow felt intimate despite having around 1,000 guests and a celebrity-filled dance floor. Sounds like the only wedding where someone caught the bouquet and then had to beat 3 NFL players in cornhole just to keep it. Yeah, that's true. I could probably go toe-to-toe with Travis Kelce. Nah, I wouldn't even try that. Hey, that's your Wait What. It's Kelly 95.3. Maybe I'd take him on in cornhole. It's

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And yes, Raven Lane going to be at the Greek Theater October 21st for her big Blue Island tour with special guest Lexa Gates. 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

0: 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I got the candy kisses
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2: Hey, honey, come here. We're going to go into Disneyland right now, but I'm going to need you to go ahead and just not tell anybody your age today. Mm-mm. If someone asks you, you're 2 years old today. Because at 2 years old and under, you're free. But above that, you're $179.
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3: 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But the food be so good, y'all. I just learned to embrace that, man. So what up, Primo? How y'all doing?
1: And Joe Morley.
4: I do a lot of Raider content, so that's probably where you see me on Instagram. Doing Raider stuff because I like losing in life, I guess. 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
1: 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I love it, I love it, I love it. Hey, D-Lay, I do not love the fact that I have to leave right now, but I love the fact that I'll see you back here tomorrow for Friday, 10 a.m. Hey, stick around. Eric Fox is coming up next. Have a great Thursday, Kelly 95.3.

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Good afternoon, Eric Fox. I woke up this morning thinking it was Friday. That's a painful feeling, isn't it, when it's not Friday? Let's keep your workday going. Let's make it a whole lot better. Let's get to the end of it and actually get to your Friday with Doja Cat. 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

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Let's go stay in the UK for a moment and enjoy this new artist named Neek. This is called Fabulous. 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

Today's music, it is Kelly 95.3 with Kelly Lounge artist Jason Mraz, who, of course, we had in the Kelly Lounge. And it was actually a fun show. It was in the middle of July. And one of our staff at the time had a birthday that day. So we brought out a cake. But one of our other staff members decided it'd be a great idea in the middle of July to bring an ice cream cake. And I'm going to tell you, Jason Mraz sang the slowest version of Happy Birthday I've ever heard in my life. This is Somber Now on Kelly 95.3.

Music, Kelly 95.3. She's going to be doing two shows in October down at the Greek Theater. If you've ever seen a show at the Greek, you know that's going to be an awesome time. My name is Eric Fox. Take care of your workday on your almost Friday. It's Avicii waking you up on Kelly 95.3.

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from Toy Story 5. It's Taylor Swift's latest one, I Knew It, I Knew You. And speaking of Taylor Swift, her now husband went back to work yesterday. Yeah, he's back in training camp. The honeymoon was fun, I'm sure.

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Noise Music. It is Kelly 95.3. Something I've been called a few times in my life, Mr. Know-It-All. Teddy Swims, his latest one is on Kelly 95.3. It's today's music.

0: Bakersfield has consistently been one of California's fastest growing large cities, which means we have people coming and going all the time. 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

0: 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It's Eric Fox. 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

0: Bakersfield has consistently been one of California's fastest growing large cities, which means we have people coming and going all the time. 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

Congrats going out to Ella Langley. She has broken records that were held by Mariah Carey and Whitney Houston as the number one song for 15 weeks. Zara Larsson right now on Kelly.

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1: And here's your afternoon traffic. Watch for a semi blocking the slow lane on northbound 5 just south of the Grapevine in Fort Tejon. Be on the lookout for a traffic collision on the 223 just east of the 99. And expect slow traffic on southbound 99 between Rosedale Highway and California. That's your Time Saver traffic update. I'm Dewan Eastland.
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It is Kelly 95.3. It's Eric Fox here with you. Baby Monster's new one is called Chum. If you're wondering what Chum is, it's Korean for dance. That simple. There's your lesson for the day. It's Kelly 95.3, today's music.

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So Billie Eilish has an actual award-winning fragrance collection, and she just added a new one that's a little more vanilla-based called Eilish Intense. Maybe she's wearing it during this video.

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2: kisses on the kisses. And here's your afternoon traffic. Watch for a semi blocking the slow lane on northbound 5 just south of the Grapevine in Fort Tejon. Be on the lookout for a traffic collision on the 223 just east of the 99. And expect slow traffic on southbound 99 between Rosedale Highway and California. And there are reports of a brush fire on State Route 204 near F Street. And we have another traffic collision on northbound I-5

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1: Today's music, it is Kelly 95.3. We are about to stick a fork in this workday. As you're driving, 5 is coming up next with DJ Mythkid all warmed up right now. Please, please, please finish this workday and get us to a finally Friday. That's Sabrina Carpenter really singing in this song. 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